children play. You know, tomorrow is their future. But for me, just another day. They all gather around me. They seem to know my name. We laugh, tell a few jokes, but it still doesn't ease my pain. I know I can't hide from a memory, though day after day I've tried. I keep saying she'll be back, but today

0: 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Suddenly I thought I died of a broken heart when I heard the announcer say,
1: "Ladies and gentlemen, the king is dead. Elvis Presley just died in a hospital in Memphis, Tennessee. 42 years on this planet, but he'll be here forever."

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2: It was a moonlit night in old Mexico. I walked alone between some old adobe haciendas. 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
1: Well, this car is automatic. It's systematic. 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Why, it's greased lightning.

0: 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'Cause all of the beautiful.
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2: Mm-hmm. Gee, it must be great riding with him.
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